0: You give them back, you give them back.
1: Evenings.
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1: 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Melodic discussion. 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

0: I've heard there was a secret chord the David played and it plays the Lord, but you don't really care for the magic, don't you?
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I want to speak to you, to take that leap, like jumping off of waterfalls, like diving in. 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I want to go to you. I want to give to you, but I don't go.

0: Because I think that's what art is. It's entertainment and pleasing people.
1: Can anybody be an artist?
0: Yeah, if you say one day I want to.

And later that first night, I had a dream that a new planet had been discovered, and through powerful telescopes we could see the inhabitants, and they seemed to be having a really good time. So we built a rocket